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So I might as well get it over. 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

0: broadcasting to visitors, staff and patients in the Princess Royal Hospital, Haywards Heath and in the community. 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
1: Go placidly amid the noise and haste, and remember what peace there may be in silence. As far as possible without surrender, be on good terms with all persons. Speak your truth quietly and clearly, and listen to others, even the dull and ignorant. They too have their story. Avoid loud and aggressive persons. They are vexations to the spirit. If you compare yourself with others, you may become vain and bitter, for always there will be greater and lesser persons than you.

Enjoy your achievements as well as your plans. Keep interested in your own career. However humble, it is a real possession in the changing fortunes of time. Exercise caution in your business affairs, for the world is full of trickery. But let this not blind you to what virtue there is. Many persons strive for high ideals, and everywhere life is full of heroism. Be yourself. Especially do not feign affection. Neither be cynical about love. For in the face of all aridity and disenchantment, it is as perennial as the grass. Take kindly the counsel of the years, gracefully surrendering the things of youth. Nurture strength of spirit to shield you in sudden misfortune. But do not distress yourself with imaginings. Many fears are born of fatigue and loneliness. Beyond a wholesome discipline, be gentle.

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With all its sham, drudgery, and broken dreams, it is still a beautiful world. 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

broadcasting to visitors, staff and patients in the Princess Royal Hospital, Heywood Heath, and in the community. 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

you call that night. The sight of blood dispersed the gang. 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An ambulance screamed to halt.

But I ask, who really cares? 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'Cause youth's a mask, but it don't last. Live it long and live it fast. Georgie was a friend of mine.

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1: I could be a millionaire if I had the money. I could own a mansion. No, I don't think I'd like that. But I might write a song that makes you laugh. Now that would be funny. And you could tell your friends.

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0: This is the night shift on Midtown's Radio. Coming up next, the news on the hour.
1: The top stories this hour. The United States has withdrawn all of its bombers from RAF Fairford in Gloucestershire. No official reason's been given, but it follows a suspected bomb plot there last weekend. Six men have been arrested and released on bail. More than 100 demonstrators gathered in Gosport in Hampshire last night to protest against migrants arriving by small boat. The Home Office says around 150 people were brought ashore by the RNLI. The leader of the Green Party has been banned from Israel after members voted to define Zionism as racism. Zach Polanski didn't take part in the vote at the party conference in Brighton yesterday. 56% of members voted for the motion that Israel's foreign ministry says is legitimizing terrorism. Rabbi Charlie Baginski thinks the policy itself's racist.
2: When a political party takes that element of Jewish identity, defines it for the Jews, declares it inherently racist, and effectively tells Jews that participation requires repudiating it, that's discrimination and that is racism.
1: The government's being urged to follow in the EU's footsteps and ban toxic toys. More than 30 products have been recalled in the UK this year, with tests revealing asbestos in playsand and forever chemicals in stuffed toys. Campaigner Chloe Topping says it's vital to reduce the risk.
3: Children are going to be exposed through water, through their diet, through the air, and it's just the idea that toys are yet another route of exposure. The EU updated these rules at the end of last year. We don't want toys that are deemed unsafe for children in the EU being dumped on our market.
1: Google's being taken to court over hidden charges on the Play Store app spanning over 10 years. The action's being brought on behalf of around 20 million consumers. And Wales missed a chance to make it back-to-back wins in the Nations League with a 1-0 defeat at home to Denmark. The Republic of Ireland drew 1-1 against Israel in Serbia. From Sky News.
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1: Hey, you know, everybody's talking about the good old days, right? Everybody, the good old days, the good old days. Well, let's talk about the good old days. Come to think of it, as bad as we think they are, these will become the good old days for our children. But why don't we try to remember that kind of September when life was slow and oh so mellow. Try to remember. And if you remember, then follow. Oh, why does it seem that the past is always better? We look back and we think the winters were warmer, the grass was greener, the skies were bluer, and smiles were

Good morning and welcome to Middowns Radio. We hope you had a restful and peaceful night. Time to put the kettle on as we play you non-stop music to get your day off to a great

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Thanks for being with us on Wake Up with Middowns Radio. Come out next is the news on the hour. After that, we will be starting our main daytime schedule. 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
1: And it's probably nothing, but it might not be worth troubling you. 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
1: 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Our rights and responsibilities are set out in the new NHS Constitution. 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The NHS Constitution, because the NHS belongs to us all.

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I learned a huge amount from the team, who were all really kind and welcoming and really knowledgeable too. 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It really improved my confidence and it really helped with job applications as well. So I'd really encourage anybody who's thinking about it to volunteer at Midtowns Radio. It's a great place to learn and cut your teeth in the broadcasting world, and also it's a lot of fun.

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Speak to your GP as early as possible if you notice any of the following symptoms. A. Awake at night. Are you waking up at night to have a pee frequently? B. Blood. Have you noticed blood in your pee when you don't have an infection? C. Change. Are you having to pee more often, or is the speed slower or flow weaker when you have a pee? Are you needing to rush to the toilet? C. Change in testicles. Have your testicles changed in shape, size, or how they feel? Can you feel any lumps, or is there pain or a change in sensation? D. Difficulty. 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Do you have to strain or feel like you haven't emptied all your pee when you're finished? Usually, the chances are it isn't cancer and it won't be serious, but it's important to find cancer early so treatment can start sooner and there's a better chance of being cured. Please do not hesitate to speak to your GP if you notice something unusual for you. The NHS is here to help you get the care you need.

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2: Type 2 diabetes is one of the biggest healthcare challenges we are facing today within the NHS. 2 million people within England are at risk, which is why prevention is so important today.
3: I thought I might be high risk. My dad had diabetes, my age, my ethnicity. I didn't really live a healthy lifestyle. So I answered a few questions online, and no surprise, I was high risk. I signed up to the program then and then. It was quick, easy, and free.
4: 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And really, it's been no problem to take on board their suggestions. 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
3: I use the digital version. Just see this week's advice. Read the food labels while out shopping and try a 45-minute walk. Not much of a chore, is it?
6: Thank you, mate. Looking good.
7: This is
3: me. I'm halfway through the course. The only downside is I have to buy new clothes.
4: I joined an online group with other people on the programme. 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Pomegranate seeds. Oh, I didn't have any of them. I just put avocado in mine. We all help each other. It's been good. For all of us.
2: 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The Healthier You NHS Diabetes Prevention Programme is a great thing that we can offer our patients.
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3: 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Maybe saved it.
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1: This year, there will be 850,000 people with dementia in the UK, many of whom continue to live in the community. Dementia-friendly Burgess Hill has been formed to improve inclusion and quality of life for people living with dementia in the town. Dementia safe havens have been established in

Areas of the town, setting up a shopping centre, cafe, church or other public area as a venue can offer support to a member of the public who feels vulnerable when out and about in the area. It may be as simple as making someone a cup of tea and providing them with somewhere to sit for a short while until they feel ready to carry on with their day. It could also mean making contact with a loved one or care worker on behalf of the individual to inform them of the situation. The hope is that by providing somewhere safe where people know they can get support if it is required whilst they are out and about in the town, they will feel more confident about continuing to live as they always have and maximise their independence for as long as possible. The Dementia Safe Havens in Burgess Hill Town Centre are Burgess Hill Town Council's help point in Church Walk, Marketplace Shopping Centre, the Martlett Shopping Centre and Burgess Hill Library. Burgess Hill Dementia Safe Havens. Community action to support fellow citizens who need help.

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1: 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Sussex Health and Care supports the 1.7 million people in Sussex, including the people of Mid Sussex, and is made up of health and care organisations right across Sussex. It is responsible for looking after and delivering all the health and care services in the area it covers. The four partners in Sussex Health and Care are NHS Sussex, East and West Sussex County Councils, and Brighton and Hove Council. Sussex Health and Care includes all seven NHS hospital, community and ambulance trusts, plus all primary care practices in Sussex. This includes the University Hospital Sussex NHS Foundation Trust and the Princess Royal Hospital here in Haversley. A wide range of other voluntary, community and social enterprise partners are also involved in providing health and care services in the county and are part of the integrated system. For further information, go to the Sussex Health and Care website.

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0: 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As well as being able to drop in and talk to a team of specially trained advisors, patients and their families can now use the internet, telephone and a wide library of other resources to research solutions to problems they may be worried about. Citizens Advice volunteers are on hand for guidance, instruction and signposting, and people have access to phone systems for calls they may need to make. The Information Hub is at the Citizens Advice office in Paddockall Road, Haversink. It is open from Monday to Friday from 9:30 a.m. to 4 p.m. You can also call 0344 477 1171. That is 0344 477 1171 during office hours. And also get advice via the web chat service online. 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
2: 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There is free Wi-Fi, some parking available, and we are only a 5-minute walk from Haywards Heath Station. 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

lasting impact on the individual as well as for their family and friends. Headway Sussex are the main organisation in this area who can provide ongoing support and services to individuals and their families experiencing brain injury to help navigate the way forward in a world that can seem uncertain and very different. 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
1: 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So relax and enjoy.

Hello, my name is Sarah and I am a physiotherapist. I work with children and adults of all ages to help improve their movement and activity when they have been affected by illness, injury or disability. I work with individuals who have problems affecting all parts of their body. This can include patients who break an arm after a fall, patients who have heart or abdominal surgery who need to regain their strength, and patients with chronic conditions such as cerebral palsy. My role is to provide movement, exercise and physical activity advice and support. We see individuals in hospitals, schools, mental health services and outpatient departments. In the hospital, we get patients moving as best as they can so they can be discharged safely. In outpatient departments, we provide exercises and guidance on gaining movement and strength. We work closely with other healthcare professionals, including doctors, nurses and occupational therapists in order to ensure patients receive the best possible support and care.

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2: Young people are being urged to book in for a free meningitis B vaccine available at pharmacies across England and Wales. The jab is available to students aged 17 and 18, as well as anyone under 25 who's starting at university or residential college for the first time this autumn. It follows an outbreak of a dangerous strain of the disease in Kent, which left two students dead. Bookings can be made from today for appointments starting on Monday, the 20th of August.
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You came along and everything started to hum. Still, it's a real good bet. 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

0: all day and all of the night at the Princess Royal Hospital and throughout Mid-Sussex. 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
2: Do you struggle to read the local newspaper? Well, the News Talking News of Mid-Sussex records extracts from the Mid-Sussex Times and other publications each week and makes them available to visually impaired people completely free of charge. As well as mailing out memory sticks for which we can supply a simple player, the News Talking News recordings can also be accessed on a smartphone or tablet using the Talking Newspaper app, which is free to download for both Apple and Android users. We also often have need for new volunteers for both reading and backroom duties, requiring a couple of hours per month. More details are available from Malcolm Hewlett on 07770 543 45.

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1: 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God bless you all, and I wish you all a speedy recovery. But don't forget, straight after the news, another great program.

0: SECC's Sussex Elders Commission's top tips for staying safe and avoiding fraud. 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They may not be who you say they are. If in doubt, phone a relative, friend, or someone you trust. If you get a call from the fraud department of your bank, tell the caller you will phone back to verify it's genuine. Hang up and call the number on your bank statement or credit / debit card on a different line. Never open a link from an unsolicited email. If it seems too good to be true, it probably is. The same goes for letters. Won a lottery you haven't bought a ticket for? It's fraud. Typically they will say, you have won a large sum, but need to send an administration fee to get it. Ignore cold callers. Contact Sussex Police for a sticker to put in the window to deter uninvited traders. Keep passwords safe and don't use obvious passwords such as family names or birthdays. Make sure you use different passwords for each account. 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Never share your PIN number or enter your PIN number into a telephone. Always be wary of sharing your personal information. You never know who might find it or use it. Take your time and think twice. Keep the phone numbers for the police, 101 for non-emergency or 999 in an emergency, by your phone and call the appropriate number if you have any concerns.
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0: In the little town of Watchacon-Sea was a little couple with a pharmacy. 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She checked on health, he visited homes, and soon enough it was very well known. 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
6: 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This has been Mark Holder. Coming up next, we have the news on the hour, followed by heading back to the 80s.
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8: 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This has been Hannah Russell. Coming up soon, the Midnight News. 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
0: All of the day and all of the night at the Princess Royal Hospital and throughout Mid-Sussex. 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

broadcasting to visitors, staff and patients in the Princess Royal Hospital, Heywood Heath, and in the community, this is Mid Downs Radio.

0: Carers UK is here to help families who look after disabled, ill or older relatives or friends. It might be that you're caring for your mum who's got Alzheimer's, or perhaps your son with a learning disability, or it may be your partner who's had a stroke. Caring affects most people at some point in their lives, and we know that it can really take its toll on your health because you're more concerned about the person you're caring for than your own health, on your finances because there might be additional costs, or it might be that you're having to reduce your hours at work or even give up work for the person that you're caring for. We know how isolating and lonely caring can be, and Carers UK is here to help you whatever the circumstances that you're facing. We also know, because we're an organisation of carers, just what it can be like. So many of our volunteers are carers themselves who are providing support to other people. It can be a real struggle to find out what you're entitled to or where to get the support that you need. So that's why we provide expert information and advice from people who really know how to get what carers are entitled to. And because it can sometimes be a real battle making sure that the person you love and care for gets the help they need, we campaign at all levels to try and make things better for you. Quite simply, we believe that if you're caring, you should never be alone, and we're here to help you.
1: Carers UK, the voice of the carer, here for you and your family.
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0: For a patient in hospital, there can be many concerns and challenging decisions to make about their health and future. They often feel stressed and frightened, disconnected from their usual support, as they are separated from home and loved ones. Also, it can be very worrying for relatives and friends trying to support them. The chaplaincy service is available 24/7 to give emotional and spiritual support. 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However, we are not only there for those who have a faith or religion, and if you or someone you love is in need of a friendly, supportive, listening ear for whatever reason, please contact us. In addition, the chapel on the first floor is a quiet area open to all. 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

0: Thank you for listening. This has been Ian the Busman. Coming up next will be the news on the hour. 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
4: The top stories this hour. Andrew Mountbatten Windsor's taking Thames Valley Police to court following his arrest in February. The former prince was detained on suspicion of misconduct in public office over his links to paedophile Jeffrey Epstein. He denies wrongdoing. His lawyers claim the searches of his properties may have broken the law. Our correspondent Molly Malone explains.
5: The warrants for those searches were issued by a judge at the Old Bailey, and they were what allowed the police to conduct those searches. And it seems to be these warrants that Andrew Mountbatten Windsor is seeking to legally challenge.
4: The French Coast Guard says two men have died while trying to cross the channel on a small boat. Two women are in hospital being treated for burns thought to be caused by the fuel on board. The United States has withdrawn all of its bombers from RAF Fairford after it was at the centre of a suspected terror plot last weekend. Six men have been arrested and bailed following the incident. BT has agreed a rescue deal to save TalkTalk from administration. The group will buy its consumer and wholesale businesses, protecting around 900 jobs. England manager Thomas Tuchel says he's sad to lose Alex Scott from his squad ahead of tomorrow's Nations League against the Czech Republic. The Bournemouth midfielders suffered a thigh injury and could face 2 months on the sideline. Tuchel insists they took no risks with Scott's fitness against Croatia on Saturday.
6: There were only green lights from himself, from the medics. When we were aware that there is a slight discomfort throughout the match, we asked him if he wants to come off. He said no. After the match, he said, like, yeah, okay, it was the right thing to do, but I could have played 90 minutes.
4: Defender Ezri Konsa is also withdrawn due to injury. And the average cost of five-year fixed mortgages has hit 6% for the first time in 3 years. Lenders are responding to rising prices and interest rates. From Sky News, I'm Faye Des-
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0: 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The service is provided free of charge to the NHS between the hours of 7pm and 6am, 365 days of the year, via a committed team of volunteer motorbike riders and car drivers, often using their own vehicles. The NHS blood and transplant teams collect blood from donors all over the country. The Serve Sussex riders collect them and deliver them to hospitals in Sussex, including the Princess Royal Hospital here in Haywards Heath. 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And of course, it welcomes donations from local businesses and individuals to help keep this vital service on the road. 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

0: Okay, here's a great recipe for a late night treat. 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Let oil catch fire. Brown the kitchen nicely.
1: Wake up. 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

society, do you think of SAFA? 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

Hi, I'm Catherine, the event fundraiser for the Dame Vera Lynn Children's Charity, based in Billingshurst, West Sussex. And we support children and babies with cerebral palsy and other motor learning difficulties from the age of 0 to 5. So if you would like to make a difference to a little person's life and have fun at the same time with a fantastic team, then please do call me on 01403 780444 or look on our website, which is www.dvltrust.org.uk. 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
1: The same-day emergency care unit at the Princess Royal Hospital in Hayes Eve aims to have patients seen by a doctor or nurse, diagnosed and treated and able to go home on the same day. The aim is to have patients checked and possibly treated by a specialist without the need to be admitted to the hospital. Patients may be referred by the hospital's A&E department or one of the hospital's wards, or by the ambulance service, or by the patient's GP or other primary care provider. SDEC is open from 8:30 in the morning to 8 p.m. in the evening. The aim is to get patients home on the same day with a treatment plan, which may include medication and may involve another appointment, which will be organised before they leave. It is very unlikely that patients will need to be admitted to the hospital, but if there is a need to stay in hospital, a bed will be found as soon as possible. For further information about SDEC, go to the University Hospital Sussex NHS Foundation Trust website.
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The Forget-Me-Not Cafe at St John's Spire in Burgess Hill is a safe, friendly environment for anyone living with dementia. 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If you'd like further details, phone Linda on 01444 233 868. That's Burgess Hill 233 868.

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One day you could be having the most incredible day, and then the next day you could be supporting a brief.

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0: Washing your hands frequently throughout the day is good practice at any time. 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

Rocking Horse is a Brighton-based charity which has been supporting children for 50 years. It was set up in 1967 by Dr. Trevor Mann, who recognised there was a real need for additional resources to improve healthcare services for sick children and babies. At Rocking Horse Children's Charity, the aim is to improve the lives of sick children throughout Sussex. It is the official fundraising arm of the Royal Alexandra Children's Hospital in Brighton, where money is raised for life-saving and cutting-edge medical equipment, whilst ensuring that children are treated in an environment better suited to their needs. The charity also supports the Trevor Mann Baby Unit based at the Royal Sussex County Hospital in Brighton, and its sister site, the Special Care Baby Unit, here at the Princess Royal Hospital, for premature and sick newborn babies requiring short-term high-dependency care. Rocking Horse believes that no matter where they are, children should always be allowed to be children. Working in partnership with the hospitals in Brighton and Haversea, it strives to make services stimulating, cutting-edge and accessible for many babies, children and teenagers who need them. Rocking Horse is a registered charity that does not receive any government funding, and it relies on the generous support of individuals, community groups, companies and trusts. People like you. For further information about the charity and how you may help, go to the Rocking Horse website.

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2: Many residents in Mid-Sussex are concerned about the cost of living crisis facing them and worry about getting food for themselves or their families. 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This includes the food banks in the Mid-Sussex area and the Healthy Start Scheme, which may provide regular payments to spend on fruit, vegetables and milk, as well as free vitamins if you're pregnant or have children under the age of 4 years old. For further information, go to the Mid-Sussex Voluntary Action website.
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5: The top stories this hour. The US Secretary of State played down a decision to take all US Air Force bombers out of RAF Fairford. The Gloucestershire Air Base was the target of a suspected terror plot last month. Marco Rubio insists the move isn't linked to the incident.
6: The only reason why you guys are focused on how many planes are at Fairfield is because of the threat that happened last week, but it's not unusual to see movement of assets to different parts of the world based on exercises, redeployments, people changing out and new people coming in, new planes coming in, old planes going out.
5: An Afghan migrant who stabbed a dog walker to death in a random attack in West London has been given an indefinite hospital order. 28-year-old Dawood Safi attacked his landlord and a 14-year-old boy with a knife before going on to kill Wayne Broadhurst in Uxbridge in October last year. Safi admitted manslaughter on the grounds of diminished responsibility as a result of psychosis. Here's Judge Mrs. Justice Cutts.
7: I make a recommendation for deportation. Given the seriousness of your crimes, I am satisfied that your continued presence in the United Kingdom is to its detriment. In so doing, I have not considered any rights you may have under the European Convention of Human Rights. Those are for the Secretary of State to consider.
5: The King's brother, Andrew Mountbatten Windsor, is taking Thames Valley Police to court to challenge the legality of searches of his home in February. The former prince was arrested on suspicion of misconduct in public office, but he's always denied wrongdoing. 12 people have been arrested after a protest over migrant arrivals in Gosport yesterday. Flares were set off and there were scuffles with police. It's become even more expensive for most people to buy a house. For the first time in more than 3 years, the typical 5-year fixed mortgage deal rate is 6%, according to Money Facts. And Daniil Medvedev has been disqualified from the China Open after accidentally hitting a spectator with a tennis ball during his semi-final against Novak Djokovic. A fan in the front row appeared to suffer an eye injury. From Sky News, that's the latest.
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1: The Princess Royal Hospital in Haywards Heath is now part of the University Hospital Sussex NHS Foundation Trust. The Trust in all runs seven hospitals in Chichester, Worthing, Shoreham, Haywards Heath and Brighton and Hove, as well as numerous community and satellite services. The Trust will be responsible for all district general acute services for Brighton and Hove, West and Mid Sussex and parts of East Sussex. It also provides specialised and tertiary services across Sussex and parts of the South East, including neuroscience, arterial vascular surgery, neonatology, specialised paediatric, cardiac, cancer, renal, infectious disease and HIV medicine services. As well as providing acute services for the mid-Sussex population, the Princess Royal Hospital is a centre for elective surgery across the Trust area. Other services provided at the hospital include services for the elderly, dermatology, services for respiratory patients, accident and emergency services, intensive care, orthopaedics, maternity and rehabilitation services. The Princess Royal Hospital, Haywards Heath, serving the Mid-Sussex community and people across the University Hospitals Sussex Foundation Trust area.

Hello, I'm Charlotte and I'm a broadcast journalist and I used to volunteer as a presenter at Midtowns Radio, and it was such a brilliant experience volunteering there. I learned a huge amount from the team, who were all really kind and welcoming and really knowledgeable too. I went on to work in commercial radio news after that, and it was a really valuable experience for me because I learned a lot about broadcasting on air. It really improved my confidence and it really helped with job applications as well. So I'd really encourage anybody who's thinking about it to volunteer at Midtowns Radio. It's a great place to learn and cut your teeth in the broadcasting world, and also it's a lot of fun.

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The Kent, Surrey and Sussex Air Ambulance Trust is a registered charity that is called out to help over 2,000 people a year in life-threatening conditions, including those in mid-Sussex. It never stops innovating and improving the care it can give, which means every donation it receives is vital. The Trust has two bases at Rochester Airport and Redhill Aerodrome, so that its two helicopters can reach any part of the region within 20 minutes. They operate 24 hours a day. The service is available to everyone who lives, works or is travelling through the region and is provided free of charge to those patients that require it. But it needs your support to keep flying. You can donate any time via the Kent, Surrey and Sussex Air Ambulance Trust website. 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Each chance to win costs £1 a week and you are allocated a unique membership number. Your number is entered into a weekly draw when there are 12 randomly selected winners for prizes up to £1,000. For an extra £1 a week, you can enter the weekly Super Draw, in which you will be allocated 4 unique numbers for a prize of up to £25,000. For further details, go to the Kent, Surrey and Sussex Air Ambulance Trust website. 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
2: 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It has teams in all of the major hospitals in West Sussex, including the Princess Royal Hospital in Hayward Heath, as well as the East Surrey Hospital in Redhill. It aims to find ways for carers to better manage their caring role while looking after their own health and well-being. If you would like to talk to one of the team, contact the charity to book into one of its dedicated phone surgeries and choose a date and time suitable to you.
3: For further information about how the charity might be able to help you or someone you know, and where and when the drop-in cafes are operating, go to the Carers Support West Sussex website.
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1: Safe in Sussex. Did you know that one in three women will experience some form of domestic abuse in their lifetime? And also one in six men. These are only the reported cases. Many more victims live behind closed doors. Since 1977, the charity Safe in Sussex has been supporting victims of domestic abuse across West Sussex, as well as offering an emergency refuge to those fleeing violence at home. Our team facilitates several preventative educational programs to ensure people are recognising abuse and communicating about it. Safe in Sussex also offer recovery programs to support victims escaping abuse and help them to set up a new life free from fear. Our helpline and online chat is available Monday to Friday, 9:30 to 2:30 p.m. and is available to any adult experiencing abuse. Please call us on 01903 896 202, and remember, safe in Sussex, you aren't alone.
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Jones. He's a big shot at the club of gold. Baby!

0: Hello. There are two main types of hospital in the UK. Firstly, there are National Health Service or NHS hospitals, which are free for people who normally live in the UK. Secondly, there are independent hospitals run by private companies or charities, which usually charge for their services. Most NHS hospitals will offer emergency care, maternity services, surgery, medical care, children's services, also known as paediatrics, and cancer care. Larger hospitals may also offer specialist services such as cardiac surgery, neurosurgery, or complex paediatric surgery. There are also a number of specialist NHS hospitals which only provide care for selected conditions, such as eye hospitals or orthopaedic hospitals. Community NHS hospitals are smaller and provide a more limited range of services to their local community. These can include community beds, outpatient clinics, minor injuries units, and X-ray departments. NHS hospitals are run by National Health Service organisations called trusts. Some hospitals are called foundation trusts, which can operate more independently, but are more accountable to their local population. Most NHS hospitals undertake the training of medical, nursing and other healthcare staff, and will also be conducting medical research. Some are called university hospitals. These are typically linked to a medical school or university.
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1: Turning Tides is a registered charity that provides a range of homeless support services in West Sussex, including Mid Sussex. Every year, the charity accommodates over 200 homeless men and women in over 20 properties across the county. In addition, the charity has a converted double-decker bus which allows volunteers to connect with the hidden homeless in remote areas. The days when the bus is visiting Mid Sussex can be found on the charity's website. The charity collaborates with local authorities, partner agencies and external providers to ensure the approach in helping the homeless is joined up and inclusive within systems such as housing, health, social care, substance misuse and criminal justice. Together, the organisations can meet the needs of homeless men and women and support their journey out of homelessness. If you would like to know more about the charity, volunteer to help or make a donation, then go to the Turning Tides website for further information.
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0: 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The service uses concentrated plant oils to help women relax and alleviate potentially negative physical and psychological states. It's open to women over 37 weeks of pregnancy and is applied by inhalation or a combination of other therapies such as massage, foot spas and warm compresses. For further information, ask your midwife. Aromatherapy, creating a quiet, calm and private space for women during pregnancy.
1: 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Coming up next, the news headlines on the hour. 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

He worked with minstrel shows, traveling throughout the South. 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

broadcasting to visitors, staff and patients in the Princess Royal Hospital, Heywood Heath, and in the community, this is Mid Downs Radio.

0: Right Care Right Now aims to help local people find the right service for their health needs, especially when they need medical help fast, but it's not a life-threatening emergency. Many visits to the Princess Royal Hospital's Accident and Emergency Department do not result in any treatment. That doesn't mean those people are all in the wrong place. It's important for some conditions to be checked in A&E, even if no treatment is needed. But many visits to A&E could be dealt with better by a different NHS service, such as pharmacists, GPs, or minor injuries nurses. Right Now, Right Care is a website which can be accessed via the internet by any computer, tablet, or smartphone. The website lists common symptoms and offers suggestions for treatment. Right Care Right Now then links through to local services and shows whether they are open or closed and their location. If you require urgent treatment for symptoms that are not listed on the website, then ring NHS 111 for further advice. Using an alternative to A&E could mean more convenient service, little or no time in waiting room, and treatment by professionals who are experts in common illnesses and injuries, rather than A&E staff who specialise in emergencies. By using Right Care Right Now, you are not only helping yourself, but also helping the NHS save A&E for those who really need it.
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0: 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How can I help?
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2: 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This has been Robin Russell and In the Mood. 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
1: What's good, everyone? Welcome back to What's Good with me, Hannah Russell. I will be with you all the way up until the hour. And if this is your first time listening, it is a show where I bring you all of the good, positive news stories that I think are often overlooked on a Monday morning. And I hope to make your weeks a little bit better, brighten up your day, and just get you in the mood. And we have got a good show coming up. Let me tell you, we are going to be covering all things from celebrity traitors to Strictly to a big fat hungry bear. Yes, you heard me right. We have got it all, and I'm excited. And you know what? To kickstart this week, let's play one of my favourite songs. This is Unwritten by Natasha Bedingfield.

That is just such a good one, isn't it? It gets you straight into the mood. I love that song. And you know what? Every time I hear that song, it reminds me of the film Anyone But You with Sydney Sweeney. And it's filmed in Australia. And it just feels like Australia to me. But anyway, enough of that. I'm going to start with some of the good news from my week. And as always, if you have any good news that you would like to share, send them in at requests@mdr.org.uk. I would love to hear it. So this week, Celebrity Traitors has returned. And I am obsessed with Traitors, to the point where last year I actually dressed up as Claudia Winkleman because I love her. Anyway, Celebrity Traitors has begun. What do we think? And don't worry, I won't be saying any spoilers on here, but what we're thinking, you know, I'm liking the cast. I like how there's comedians. There's a good mix of people. However, I'm not that impressed with the actual Traitors this year. And I don't know why. I feel like they just could have picked someone a little bit funnier, a little bit better. But, you know, it might get into it. You never know what's going to happen. Hopefully there's some twists and turns this year. I was saying, imagine if they did a Traitors where everyone was actually a faithful and then no one knew that there was no Traitors. How funny would that be? Or maybe a year where, I don't know, Claudia is the traitor. How about that? I feel like they could really mix it up a bit, and I feel like they should, because I don't know how long the concept of the original Traitors will last, because obviously it's a very unique game, but everyone knows how to play it, everyone knows how to play the game. But anyway, that's Celebrity Traitors, and then Strictly is in full swing. What are we thinking of that? I actually haven't watched it yet, however I know that there was the first elimination on Sunday. What do we think? I know who left, but again, no spoilers here, don't worry. What are we thinking? You know, I feel like I can't watch Strictly at the moment because I miss Claudia. I really do. I don't think it's the same, but hey ho, who am I to judge? But anyway, after this song, I will be saying some more of my good news, and let me tell you, I'm excited. This is Love Story by Taylor Swift.

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Love on top, Beyonce. I love that song. I feel like that song is never played enough, and I love it. But anyway, if you have just tuned in, you are listening to What's Good with me, Hannah Russell, all the way with you up until the hour. And I said before the break that I was going to be saying my top good news of the week, and that is that I managed to get Glastonbury 2027 tickets, and I can't believe it. I am so excited. I feel like it hasn't actually hit me because it's so far away, but yes, we managed to get tickets, me and my friends, and it sold out in 43 minutes, the whole festival. That's the fastest it's ever sold out, and I managed to get some tickets, so I will be going, and I'm just so excited. And I want to talk about who do we think the headliners are going to be this year. See, there are many, many rumours, and the top ones are that Harry Styles is going to perform and Madonna. There's Sam Fender and Somba as well. But funnily enough, I'm actually seeing Somba the Tuesday before we go. So I'm seeing him on the Tuesday, then Glastonbury's on the Wednesday. So it'd be pretty funny if he then performs at Glastonbury, because I would have seen him twice in 1 week. But I do truly believe that Harry Styles is going to perform. I've just got a feeling. And you know, if Madonna performs, that'll be quite cool, because she'd bring out Sabrina, she'd bring out Charlie, because you know, she's in her new era of dance music. And speaking of Madonna, should we play some Madonna? I think we should. This is Bring Your Love by Madonna and Sabrina. Ask yourself.

0: Sugar.
1: Watermelon Sugar High by Harry Styles. Right, let's get on with some of the good news from this week. It says 18-year-old Ira from Ireland has invented a plant-based plastic that not only biodegrades, but also releases an enzyme, and it helps break down, destroy, and help destroy plastic waste around it. How cool is that? So maybe plastic bags might come back. You know, if this is a plant-based one, then maybe they might come back. Although we have to make sure that it is good for the environment. Then it also says more than 80 UK performers are campaigning against AI voice cloning, demanding a legal right for everyone to own their own voice. And you know what? I agree with that. I feel like AI, you know, AI is such a big topic anyway, but I do think that it shouldn't be used for artists, and every artist should have their own individual voice. So well done. It also says that the Vatican, and if you don't know what the Vatican is, it's the Pope in Italy, has published new guidance changing serious harm to nature, and it says that it is a sin against creation and the creator. So, you know, wildlife is going to be protected. And speaking of wildlife, it says that New Zealand's kakapo, which is the world's only flightless parrot, has had its biggest breeding season on record, with 90 new chicks, pushing the population from 235 to 325, which is incredible. And if you look up what a kakapo is, they are like the cutest little birds, and they're just really, really sweet. And I think that is really good news. And I will carry on with the good news after this song.

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1: And you are listening to What's Good with me, Hannah Russell. If you have just tuned in, this is a show where I present all of the good, positive news stories that are often overlooked. And let's carry on, shall we? It says, Italy is putting €2 million towards the care, veterinary treatment and rehabilitation of dogs rescued from illegal dog fighting, which is such brilliant news. Well done, Italy. And it says that an Australian woman became the country's first person to be buried in a mushroom coffin, which breaks down and becomes part of the soil in just 45 days. And do you think that these are going to become the norm? I'm not sure. Who knows? But I think that is, again, that is brilliant news. And of course, the sun has been shining. It was so hot yesterday, wasn't it? I went on a walk and I'm not kidding, I was sweating. It honestly probably felt about 20 degrees, which does make me a little bit worried because, you know, it is October and I do want it to start getting colder. But who knows? And again, obviously good news that it is October, which means it is autumn and it is pumpkin spice season. Sorry, got my words all muddled up there, which is actually my favorite drink of the year, and I'm so excited to get as many as I can before they go back out in stock. I'm also going to Tully's this year, which I haven't been in years, and I'm quite nervous about it, but I think it should be good and it should be fun. And you know, a little fun fact, actually, I was actually a scare actor back in the day, so you know, I shouldn't be scared, but oh well. Anyway, enough of that rambling. I'll be back with some funny news stories after this one.

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1: No harm in a little snack, is there? But half the sugar our kids eat comes from snacks and sugary drinks, which could lead to harmful fat building up inside and tooth decay. So what can we do to protect them?
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1: Yes, if you remember just before, well, actually at the start of the show, I said we would be talking about a big fat brown bear, and that is exactly what we're going to talk about. It says a chubby champion, a large brown bear known as the 89 Backpack, took the crown in Fat Bear Week's year ultimate chunky champion in Alaska's Katmai National Park. I looked up how big this bear was, and let me tell you, it was enormous. And I know bears are meant to be really dangerous and really scary, but it just looks so sweet. It was looks so sweet. And then it also says that an Indiana animal control team had to wrangle a massive pig that decided to go for an unauthorized morning sprint through a local neighborhood. See, imagine waking up and a massive pig is just running through your neighborhood. I don't know about that one. And then finally it says a man in Hungary set a new world record by amassing a collection of 2,000 different energy drink cans, and this was sparked by a single hot day back in 2008. Imagine that, you know, back in 2008 he just decided to have a drink, and now fast forward, don't even know how many years that is, he has got 2,000 different energy drink cans and he has won a world record. And that makes me think, what do you think the weirdest Guinness World Record thing is? See, you can literally get a Guinness World Record for anything, but I want to know, what is the weirdest one you think? And also, what is the one that you think that you would be able to win? I want to know. Send them in at request@mdr.org.uk. Now, we are going to be listening to a classic, and this is I'm Like a Bird by Nelly Furtado.

to end my show. I can't believe how quick it goes. I know I say this every week, but it just gets quicker and quicker and quicker. But I really hope that you have enjoyed listening to What's Good With Me, Hannah Russell. And if you have enjoyed, I will be back same time, same place next week, 7 till 8. And without further ado, I hope that you have a lovely rest of your week. Whatever you get up to, I want to hear about it. And I will be back next week. Goodbye.

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Broadcasting from the Princess Royal Hospital, Haywards Heath, across Mid-Sussex and beyond, this is Mid-Downs Radio.

Each year, NHS England decides which groups are most at risk of becoming seriously unwell from flu or COVID-19. These groups are invited first for their vaccines, so they have the best protection before winter viruses start to spread. This year, the flu vaccine is available from September for pregnant women, children aged 2 or 3 on the 31st of August this year, primary school children, secondary school children, children from 6 months to under 18 years who have certain health conditions. Children in school years will usually get their vaccine at school from the school nurse. The younger children can have the quick and painless nasal spray at their GP surgery. From October, we will also offer the flu jab to everyone aged 65 or over. Adults aged 18 to 64 who have long-term health conditions, people living in long-stay residential care, carers, or everyone who looks after an elderly or disabled person. Close contacts of people with weakened immune system, frontline social care workers who don't have access to an occupational health service. When your invitation arrives, whether by letter, text, or through the NHS app, book your flu jab with your GP practice. 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

Hello and welcome to the Princess Royal Hospital here in Hayward Heath. Visiting hours for the maternity unit at the hospital are generally between 2 p.m. and 4 p.m. and 7 p.m. and 8 p.m. In addition, maternity partners and their own children can also visit between 10 a.m. and 1 p.m. and 2 p.m. and 9 p.m. The ward is closed to all visitors after lunch between 1 p.m. and 2 p.m. to enable mothers to rest.

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6: Thank you for listening. This has been Mark Holder. Coming up next, we have the news on the hour, followed by heading back to the 80s.
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8: 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This has been Hannah Russell. Coming up soon, the Midnight News. 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
0: All of the day and all of the night at the Princess Royal Hospital and throughout Mid-Sussex. 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
3: The top stories this hour. Donald Trump says a specific threat was behind the withdrawal of U.S. bomber jets from RAF Fairford. The Pentagon's confirmed a dozen planes have returned to America safely from the base in Gloucestershire. The site was targeted by a suspected terror plot last weekend, which the U.S. president has previously said could be linked with Iran. He's told reporters the aircraft had to be moved.
4: I mean, they didn't fly out by accident. There were some threats, and rather than tempting the enemy, we'll capture the enemy and beat the enemy, but why should we leave him there? So we moved him around a little bit, not very far.
3: Andrew Mountbatten-Windsor won't be using cash he gets from the King to fund his legal action against police who searched his homes. The King's brother was arrested earlier this year on suspicion of misconduct in public office over links with Jeffrey Epstein. He's always denied wrongdoing. Appealed court judges in Belfast have reserved their judgment in a legal challenge over a dispute about an Orange Order march. Residents in the Garvaki Road want to appeal a decision to allow the organisation to march through their area. The US says it's closely monitoring the situation after a lab worker died of what's being described as a suspected plague in Russia. Quarantine measures have been put in place at the research institute where it happened. Daniil Medvedev's apologised after being disqualified from the China Open for accidentally hitting a spectator with a ball during his semi-final against Novak Djokovic. A fan in the front row appeared to suffer an eye injury. Djokovic, meanwhile, was similarly disqualified for an incident at the 2020 US Open.
5: I honestly didn't see what happened. I hope that person is not badly injured. On the other hand, I also feel sorry for Daniil because I know exactly how it feels to be disqualified. I'm sure that Daniil didn't want to do this intentionally.
3: And the Duchess of Sussex has launched a range of new gifts for Christmas. Meghan's holiday collection includes a basket filled with scented candles, herbal teas and dried flowers. That's the latest.
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8: She began her recording career at just 15 years of age, and after being spotted by Berry Gordy in 1965, spent nearly 5 years with Motown before her untimely death in 1970. I'm Kevin Payne, and these are the finest songs of Tammy Terrell.

Our first hit single, stateside, on the Motown record label in mid-1965. Tammy Terrell, I Can't Believe That You Love Me, kicking off a whole hour of the wonderful music of Tammy on Mid-Downs Radio.

Oh, wonderful tunes from Tammy Terrell. On the anniversary of her sad death on the 16th of March 1970. Tears at the End of a Love Affair from Tammy, with Marvin in the middle. It was California Soul. I Can't Believe That You Love Me was the first single in 1965. And Terrell was born as Thomasina Winifred Montgomery in Philadelphia to Jenny Nee Graham and Thomas Montgomery. Jenny was an actress and Thomas was a barbershop owner and local politician. Terrell was the oldest of two siblings. Her sister Ludi said her parents thought Terrell would be a boy and therefore she would be named after her father. However, when she was born, the parents settled on the name Thomasina, nicknaming her Tommy, but she later changed it to Tammy after seeing the film Tammy and the Bachelor and hearing its theme song, Tammy, at the age of 12. Terrell's career began as a teenager, first recording for Scepter Wand Records before spending nearly 2 years as a member of James Brown's Review Recording for Brown's Try Me label. After a period attending college, Terrell recorded briefly for Checker Records before signing with Motown in 1965. And with Marvin Gaye, Tammy Terrell scored 7 top 40 hits on the Billboard Hot 100, including Ain't No Mountain High Enough, which was inducted into the Grammy Hall of Fame in 1999. Ain't Nothing Like the Real Thing and You're All I Need to Get By were also big hits for Terrell, but her career was interrupted when she collapsed into Marvin Gaye's arms as the two performed at a concert at Hampton Sydney College on October 14th, 1967, and Terrell was later diagnosed as having a brain tumour. More on the life and times of Tammy Terrell as we move through the programme.

Well, if you're into your Motown Christmas songs, you may well recognise that track. In another guise, 1965, Diana Ross and the Supremes, their Christmas album. They used it for Little Bright Star, and back she came. Tammy Terrell, I Can't Go On Without You, from 1968. On the appreciation of Tammy Terrell, the Motown show on Mid-Downs Radio, it's a music special being rebroadcast in March of 2020.

0: written by the one and only Mr. Stevie Wonder and performed in 1980 on his Hotter Than July album. But she was first, Tammy Terrell, All I Do Is Think About You. Let's take a break for some hospital information on the 20.
1: Hello and welcome to the Princess Royal Hospital here in Hayward Heath. Visiting hours at the hospital generally are between 3 p.m. and 8 p.m. on every day. However, there are some special arrangements for the intensive treatment unit and maternity and dementia wards. Information about visiting times for these wards can be obtained from the reception desk in the foyer of the hospital.
2: 3-point safety belts, ABS anti-lock braking, impact absorbing airbags. There are some road users who don't have the advantage of this technology. A horse and its rider have less protection than other road users, so think. Slow down as you pass, give them plenty of room and be ready to stop. Remember, sounding your horn or revving your engine can scare a horse and could cause a serious accident. Think. Slow down for horses.
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So it's April 1965 during a performance at the 20 Grand Club in Detroit that Tammy Terrell was spotted by Motown CEO Berry Gordy, who promised to sign her to the Motown record label. Terrell agreed and signed with the label on April 29th, which happened to be her 20th birthday. Before releasing her first single with Motown's Tamla subsidiary, I Can't Believe You Love Me, Gordy suggested a name change, figuring that Tammy Montgomery was too long of a name to put on a single. He changed her name to Tammy Terrell, and I Can't Believe That You Love Me became Terrell's first R&B top 40 single, followed almost immediately by Come On and See Me. In 1966, she recorded two future classics, Stevie Wonder's All I Do Is Think About You, which we've already played, and one we have just played, the Isley Brothers' This Old Heart of Mine Is Weak for You, which she redone and resung in 66. After the release of her first single on Motown, Terrell joined the Motortown Review, opening for the Temptations, and from major to minor in the middle then was the Holland Dozier Holland Classic, which the Isleys took into the chart. This Old Heart of Mine Is Weak for You. And then on the other side of that, on the minor side, it was Give In, You Just Can't Win, from a Northern Soul compilation. I've done, I think it's three programs, Motown Northern Soul, and one of them features that classic, that minor classic from Tammy Terrell, Give In, You Just Can't Win. And then the big one was Tammy Terrell with Marvin Gaye, Ain't No Mountain High Enough, written by duo, Nicholas Ashford and Valerie Simpson. 1967 was the year of the hit, and Dinah Ross was to redo it in 1970, and Tammy and Marvin's version was to become the third biggest selling download on Motown of all time. That is amazing, isn't it? That was a really massive hit in America. Not sure if it was even released in the UK. Good one though. When

This is Kevin Payne on the Motown Show from Midtown's Radio, playing out a whole hour of the music of Tammy Terrell on this, the anniversary, the 50th anniversary of her untimely death in March of 1970. And that was the B-side of her second hit single. It was called Baby, Don't Worry on the Motown Show from Midtown's Radio. Let's go into another little-known song, but a great one nevertheless. It appears on her greatest hits CD. It's called Lonely Town.

It's a lone, lonely town from Tammy Terrell on Mid Downs Radio 1350 AM. We're also online and on Hospedia across the length and the breadth of the Princess Royal Hospital in Haywards Heath. My name is Kevin.

like rhubarb and custard, weren't they? Fantastic. Marvin Gaye and Tammy Terrell will be satisfied. Another Northern Soul classic on Mid Downs Radio. Going to take a break for some staff information next. And when we come back, we will connect three.

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We look forward to seeing you.

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In early 1967, Motown hired Tammy Terrell to sing duets with Marvin Gaye, who had achieved duet success earlier with Mary Wells and Kim Weston, as well as having recorded a couple with Omar Hurd. During recording sessions, Gaye would recall later that he did not know how gifted Terrell was until they began singing together. At first, the duet were recorded separately. For sessions of their first recording, the Ashford and Simpson composition Ain't No Mountain High Enough, both Gaye and Terrell recorded separate versions. Motown remixed the vocals and edited out the background vocals, giving just Gaye and Terrell vocal dominance. The song became a crossover pop hit in the spring of 1967, reaching number 19 on the Billboard Hot 100 and number 3 on the R&B charts, and making Tammy a star in the making. Their follow-up, Your Precious Love, became an even bigger hit, reaching number 5 on the pop chart and number 2 on the R&B chart. And at the end of the year, the duo recorded and scored another top tenner with If I Could Build My Whole World Around You, which peaked at number 10 on the pop charts and number 2 on the R&B charts. Throughout that year, Marvin Gaye and Tammy Terrell began performing together, and Terrell became a vocal and performance inspiration for the shy and laid-back Marvin Gaye, who hated live performing. The duo also performed together on television shows to many of their hits. They were voted the number one R&B duo in the Cashbox magazine annual year-end survey in 1970. And we've just played for you three stonking great hits from 1968, You're All I Need to Get By. In the middle, it was Ain't Nothing Like the Real Thing, also from the year of 1968. And then the song that did the biggest vocal performing in the UK was The Onion Song, a top tenner from 1969. The vocal talents of Tammy Terrell and Marvin Gaye.

Well, we are remembering the musical talents of the one and only Tammy Terrell, who sadly passed away in March of 1970, 50 years ago, even before her 25th birthday, with a tumour. But some of these tunes are wonderful, aren't they? In fact, all of these tunes are wonderful. That's what Boys Are Made For, from Tammy Terrell, a song that was written back in 1961. And this one she performed with Marvin, but here's the solo version.

Well, I hope you've enjoyed this Motown special on Middowns Radio. We have been working through the incredible vocal talents of Thomasina Winifred Montgomery, a.k.a. Tammy Terrell. That's last song but one on the Motown show. A song she did do with Marvin, as she did our final tune, Hold Me, Oh My Darling, the solo version from Tammy Terrell, taking us out this evening.

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